0: something you just can't fight.
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0: When love goes wrong, nothing.
1: No vows, honey, just 8 bars and off.
0: Nothing goes wrong.

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But oh, your arms are nice, and they would be

0: The pharaohs did it with
1: Sphinx.
0: And Darwin did it with
1: Lynx.
0: Some robbers did it with
1: Brinks.
0: Carnegie used a hall
1: specialist all.
0: Van Cliburn caused us a hyper. While we were blushing, some Russian gave him a prize.
1: Ow, specialization.
0: Da, da.
1: Specialization.
0: Da, da, da.

0: for all the things you've done, the battles that you've won, the way you deal with U.S. Steel and our problems by the ton. We thank you so much.
1: Everybody, happy birthday!

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Stand tall, be who you are, and be the best of what you are. All right, mama has spoken, ease on down.

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1: 10 horas e 30 minutos.
2: We're going to do another song. I think I was singing this quite a lot on the last tour. Here we go.